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1: Hey, it's Sandy from Route 4 Pizza and Grill. 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
1: Good morning. Tens of thousands of people crowded the waterfront in Halifax and Dartmouth on the weekend to watch some fast sailboats. Sail GP was back in the harbor for the second time, thrilling fans as the foil-equipped catamarans raced around the harbor. After a close finish in the final race, the Spanish came out ahead. Sail GP estimated the event generated about $60 million in economic activity, and they'll be back next year. National Indigenous Peoples Day was celebrated in First Nations across the country yesterday, coinciding with the summer solstice, longest day of the year, and a significant event each year for First Nations people. Governor General Louise Arbour noted the contributions of Indigenous codebreakers in the Second World War and said Indigenous members of the Canadian Rangers are key to Arctic security today. She said in a time of rising global tensions, our collective security depends above all on the trust we place in each other, and our path forward lies in deepening the bonds of partnership between Indigenous and non-Indigenous peoples. Assembly of First Nations National Chief Cindy Woodhouse Nepenak issued a statement saying the day must also be one of accountability, that reconciliation cannot be accomplished by announcements and promises. They broke ground symbolically on the Whale Sanctuary project on the Eastern Shore. There were various dignitaries on hand for the speeches and about a dozen protesters. The U.S.-based Whale Sanctuary project has faced a number of delays, not all of which have been sorted out. The project's chief executive says they won't be putting the nets in the water to close off the bay until the spring. The province says it's still working on details of the 20-year lease. But Charles Vinnick told CBC the groundbreaking was a significant milestone, and they're moving on after years of work, regulatory reviews, permitting processes, and so on. In sports, at the World Cup, Japan beat Tunisia 4-0. Same score, Spain over Saudi Arabia. Belgium and Iran fought to a 0-0 draw. Uruguay and Cabo Verde had a 2-2 draw. And Egypt beat New Zealand 3-1. In baseball, the Blue Jays were rained out in Chicago. Mariners down the visiting Red Sox 3-1. Reds beat the Yankees 4-1. Now you're up to date. I'm Daryl Good.
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2: Mix of sun and cloud for today with a high of 18. Partly cloudy this evening, a low of 9. Cloudy with a chance of showers in the afternoon for tomorrow. Winds gusting up to 40 and a high of 20. It's 10 degrees and it's 6:03. Listen.

0: stop believing. Good morning. It is 6:10. It's 10 degrees on this Monday. Back to a Monday. The drive-in was lovely. Nothing to report. Didn't see any wildlife. Sun was out. It was a nice drive-in. No weather to report, anything like that. It was a bit of a blur. It was a very quick sleep. It was a very quick sleep for me. So, you know how sometimes you just kind of drive and then you're like, how did I get here? Kind of like that. But I got my coffee and I'm super excited to be here for Monday morning. So that's about it. If you're coming from work or going to work, please get there safely.
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0: 94.9 The Wave, that's Pop Goes the World. It's 6:21. It's 10 degrees and it's Monday, June 22nd. Crazy. The 173rd day of the year. There are 192 days remaining until the end of the year. There are, what's the date? 27. There's 8 days, but like 4 official days left until summer vacation. And in saying that, there's 77 days left until Labor Day.
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1: Good morning. Frontline workers in Cape Breton are warning drug users of the increased risk of overdoses because of more powerful drugs on the streets. Christine Poirier at the Ally Center has been watching an epidemic of ODs in the Moncton area where over 300 people have been treated in the past couple of weeks. That's because the street drugs there have been mixed with a veterinarian tranquilizer, which makes them far more powerful. Poirier tells the Post the main problem around here is fentanyl mixed in with the cocaine or crystal meth that are most common, making them much more potent than users are used to, raising concern about overdoses. She also says some tests have also turned up a sedative used by veterinarians in some batches of cocaine. Poirier is urging users don't do drugs alone and have naloxone on hand in case of an OD. The crew of a scallop dragger was rescued in the Bay of Fundy late last week by another dragger. Captain Blaine Hamilton was headed back to port when he got a phone call from an old friend on another boat. The Ocean Otter had caught fire and the crew needed help. Hamilton tells CBC it took about 45 minutes for him to get to the stricken boat, and they found the four crew hanging onto the stern where the smoke was thinnest. They quickly hauled them aboard the Loriot, and the flames then erupted on the Ocean Otter about 22 kilometers off Parker's Cove. The Transportation Safety Board's investigating. They broke ground symbolically on the Whale Sanctuary project on the eastern shore. There were various dignitaries on hand for the speeches and about a dozen protesters. The U.S.-based Whale Sanctuary projects faced a number of delays, but not all of which have been sorted out. The project's chief executive says they won't be putting nets in the water to close off the bay until the spring. They're still working on details as well of a 20-year lease with the province. But Charles Vinnick told CBC the groundbreaking was a significant milestone and they're moving on after years of work, regulatory reviews, permitting processes, and so on. Face-to-face negotiations by Vice President J.D. Vance and Iran's parliamentary speaker and the foreign minister didn't last very long on the weekend in Switzerland. While Vance called on the Iranians to build on the moment, back in Washington, President Donald Trump was busy posting more threats on social media, threatening to resume attacks on Iran because of its continuing support for Hezbollah. The terrorist group in Israel were still exchanging fire in southern Lebanon. And while Trump claimed the Strait of Hormuz is open, Iran said bluntly, no, it is not. In sports, Japan shut down Tunisia 4-0 at the World Cup. Spain beat Saudi Arabia, also 4-0. Belgium and Iran ended up 0-0. Uruguay and Cabo Verde had a 2-2 draw, and Egypt beat New Zealand 3-1. The Blue Jays were rained out in Chicago. Red Sox lost 3-1 in Seattle. Reds down the Yankees 4-1. Now you're up to date. I'm Daryl Good.
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0: 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Weather.
5: A mix of sun and cloud with a high of 18 today, partly cloudy and a low of 9. Cloudy for tomorrow with a chance of showers in the afternoon. Windy and a high of 20. It's 10 degrees and it's 633.
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0: Mind the Wave, Girl with a Problem, and Northern Pikes. Good morning. It's 6:41. It's 10 degrees on this beautiful Monday morning. And over the weekend, we asked, what's your plan on Father's Day? There was a few things that people were doing. So I hope you had a wonderful, wonderful Sunday and a wonderful Father's Day. And our question for today, what do you like best about summer? If the weather would be nice. Camping, going to the beach, gardening, outdoor sports, no school, or warm temperatures. We're working on those, okay? Or all of the above. You can head on over to 949thewave.com and cast your vote.
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Commodores 94.9, the Wave 652, 10 degrees on this Monday. Good morning. What a weekend. Saturday, bonkers weather. Just saying. We were down South Street. So after my remote, went South Street because the Glace Bay Women's Softball League had their home opener. Congratulations to the Outcasts who took home the A championship and to the Hit and Runs for their B championship win. It was an amazing weekend. Of course, thanks to Kathy and the exec who, put on a great tournament. I'm a little sore, as per usual. But Saturday, so we were down South Street, and there was lots of kids there, obviously, and they were all playing, and it started to rain. And it was, like, hot, and then it got cold. And then it got hot, and then it clouded over, and I don't know, the chain lightning, the thunder, the hail, it was bonkers. I said to some of the kids, like, this is tornado weather. Like, and they were like, oh, my God, there's going to be a tornado. Anyway, we got through it, and but what a weather system that was. They were like, Heather, what's going on? And

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3: Good morning. Tens of thousands of people crowded the waterfront in Halifax and Dartmouth on the weekend to watch some fast sailboats. Sail GP was back in the harbor for the second time, thrilling fans as the foil-equipped catamarans raced around the harbor. After a close finish in the final race, the Spanish came out ahead. Sail GP estimated the event generated about $60 million in economic activity, and they'll be back next year. National Indigenous Peoples Day was celebrated in First Nations across the country yesterday, coinciding with the summer solstice, longest day of the year, and a significant event each year for First Nations people. Governor General Louise Arbour noted the contributions of Indigenous codebreakers in the Second World War and said Indigenous members of the Canadian Rangers are key to Arctic security today. She said in a time of rising global tensions, our collective security depends above all on the trust we place in each other, and our path forward lies in deepening the bonds of partnership between Indigenous and non-Indigenous peoples. Assembly of First Nations National Chief Cindy Woodhouse-Nepinak issued a statement saying the day must also be one of accountability, that reconciliation cannot be accomplished by announcements and promises. They broke ground symbolically on the Whale Sanctuary project on the Eastern Shore. There were various dignitaries on hand for the speeches and about a dozen protesters. The U.S.-based Whale Sanctuary project has faced a number of delays, not all of which have been sorted out. The project's chief executive says they won't be putting the nets in the water to close off the bay until the spring. The province says it's still working on details of the 20-year lease. But Charles Vinnick told CBC the groundbreaking was a significant milestone, and they're moving on after years of work, regulatory reviews, permitting processes, and so on. In sports, at the World Cup, Japan beat Tunisia 4-0. Same score, Spain over Saudi Arabia. Belgium and Iran fought to a 0-0 draw. Uruguay and Cabo Verde had a 2-2 draw. And Egypt beat New Zealand 3-1. In baseball, the Blue Jays were rained out in Chicago. Mariners down to visiting Red Sox 3-1. Reds beat the Yankees 4-1. Now you're up to date. I'm Daryl Good.
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6: The mix of sun and cloud for today with a high of 18. Partly cloudy this evening, a low of 9. Cloudy with a chance of showers in the afternoon for tomorrow. Windy and a high of 20. It's 10 degrees and it's 7:05.
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0: Platinum Blonde, 94.9 The Wave. It's 7:13. It's 10 degrees. Welcome to the 7 o'clock hour on this Monday. Happy Monday, the last official full week of school before summer break. Holy cow. I can't believe. Now we just need the weather. Hopefully, we can get up to the 20s by grading day. Let's do that. And it's funny because grading day is not really a thing, except like when we did Come From Away and we had the Come From Aways, we were telling them, you know, about Cape Breton culture and yada, yada, yada. And they were floored by the fact that we have a grading. I was like, yeah, man, kids just grade and we like give them bikes and stuff. Even if they don't grade, they have to grade. There's really no failing. And then we just give them bikes. I was like, and don't get me started on grad parties. Grad party season was the best season growing up with the food and the partying. And they were just absolutely astonished. I was like, yeah, man. Grading day was for bikes and rollerblades and skipping ropes and all kinds of stuff. And yeah, so that's coming up. If you can believe it.
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8: Too sexy for my love. Too sexy for my love. Love's going to leave.

0: 5 long years in Colin James. It's 7:23. It's 10 degrees. We are looking to fuel your summer. Yes, starting today, when you hear Raya out in the community, that's the fuel alert. You go to her, you scan the QR code, you can win $250 in gas that we're giving away every week. 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So, going to be a great time.
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3: Good morning. Frontline workers in Cape Breton are warning drug users of the increased risk of overdoses because of more powerful drugs on the streets. Christine Poirier at the Ally Center has been watching an epidemic of ODs in the Moncton area, where over 300 people have been treated in the past couple of weeks. That's because the street drugs there have been mixed with a veterinarian tranquilizer, which makes them far more powerful. Poirier tells the Post the main problem around here is fentanyl mixed in with the cocaine or crystal meth that are most common, making them much more potent than users are used to, raising concern about overdoses. She also says some tests have also turned up a sedative used by veterinarians in some batches of cocaine. Poirier is urging users don't do drugs alone and have naloxone on hand in case of an OD. The crew of a scallop dragger was rescued in the Bay of Fundy late last week by another dragger. Captain Blaine Hamilton was headed back to port when he got a phone call from an old friend on another boat. The Ocean Otter had caught fire and the crew needed help. Hamilton tells CBC it took about 45 minutes for him to get to the stricken boat, and they found the four crew hanging onto the stern where the smoke was thinnest. They quickly hauled them aboard the Loriot, and the flames then erupted on the Ocean Otter about 22 kilometers off Parker's Cove. The Transportation Safety Board's investigating. They broke ground symbolically on the Whale Sanctuary project on the eastern shore. There were various dignitaries on hand for the speeches and about a dozen protesters. The U.S.-based Whale Sanctuary projects faced a number of delays, but not all of which have been sorted out. The project's chief executive says they won't be putting nets in the water to close off the bay until the spring. They're still working on details as well of a 20-year lease with the province. But Charles Vinnick told CBC the groundbreaking was a significant milestone and they're moving on after years of work, regulatory reviews, permitting processes, and so on. Face-to-face negotiations by Vice President J.D. Vance and Iran's parliamentary speaker and the foreign minister didn't last very long on the weekend in Switzerland. While Vance called on the Iranians to build on the moment, back in Washington, President Donald Trump was busy posting more threats on social media, threatening to resume attacks on Iran because of its continuing support for Hezbollah. The terrorist group and Israel were still exchanging fire in southern Lebanon. And while Trump claimed the Strait of Hormuz is open, Iran's said bluntly, no, it is not. In sports, Japan shut down Tunisia 4-0 at the World Cup. Spain beat Saudi Arabia, also 4-0. Belgium and Iran ended up 0-0. Uruguay and Cabo Verde had a 2-2 draw, and Egypt beat New Zealand 3-1. The Blue Jays were rained out in Chicago. Red Sox lost 3-1 in Seattle. Reds down the Yankees 4-1. Now you're up to date. I'm Daryl Good.
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3: Got a mix of sun and cloud for today with a high of 18. Partly cloudy for this evening, a low of 9. Cloudy for tomorrow, chance of showers in the afternoon. Windy with gusts up to 40 kilometers an hour and a high of 20. It's 10 degrees and it's 7:37.
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0: the wave. It's 7:46. It's 10. I'm going to check and still see if it's 10 degrees. Yeah, it's still 10 degrees. And over on 94.9 at thewave.com, we're asking, what do you like best about the summer? We've given you a list there. It's brought to you by Vogue Optical. Camping, going to the beach, gardening, outdoor sports, no school, warm temperatures, or all the above. We are waiting for the warm temperatures. Hopefully they'll start to stick around a little more. But in the meantime, you can head on over to 94.9thewave.com and cast your vote.
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0: I hope you're waking up nicely on this Monday. 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
0: 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The winner will pick up a sweet treat from Cass's Kitchen. Now, I've got some belated birthday wishes. Danny McKenzie celebrated a birthday on the 20th. Also, Matt Crane celebrated a birthday yesterday from Mom, Dad, Haley, Kuda, and all of your family and friends. I just want to make sure I didn't miss any. Now for today, Brian and Jane Moore are celebrating a 41st wedding anniversary. Love your sister, love Brian's sister Joan and your brother-in-law Henry and their doggy Veda, of course. Let's see, Sheldon McKinnon is celebrating a 59th birthday today, an amazing son, the number one basketball dad, and a wonderful husband, wishing a fantastic day filled with fun, laughter, family, and all of your favorite things. Hope your year ahead is a slam dunk. There you go, Sheldon. I hope you have the most amazing day, bud. Darren Holloway, he celebrated a birthday on the 20th as well, from Xander. Oh, you're 50, Darren. Wow. Lincoln, Mom, Cindy, Zach, and Lucas. Let's see. I know I have another one here. Let me go down. Zoe Potter is celebrating a birthday today as well. A fifth birthday, one whole hand. Zoe, love Mama, Daddy, Bubba, and all your family and friends. And Rory Mae McNeil is celebrating a birthday today, a fourth birthday from Nana Poppy, your mom, dad, and Aunt Tiffany. And Rory Mae, you're the winner of the sweet treat courtesy of Cass's Kitchen. If you would like to hear your birthday or anniversary greeting on the air, simply head over to 949thewave.com, click on contest, get your greetings in at least 7 days in advance, please, just so I can see them. I don't want to leave any awesome birthday wishes out.
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2: Good morning. Tens of thousands of people crowded the waterfront in Halifax and Dartmouth on the weekend to watch some fast sailboats. Sail GP was back in the harbor for the second time, thrilling fans as the foil-equipped catamarans raced around the harbor. After a close finish in the final race, the Spanish came out ahead. Sail GP estimated the event generated about $60 million in economic activity, and they'll be back next year. National Indigenous Peoples Day was celebrated in First Nations across the country yesterday, coinciding with the summer solstice, longest day of the year, and a significant event each year for First Nations people. Governor General Louise Arbour noted the contributions of Indigenous codebreakers in the Second World War and said Indigenous members of the Canadian Rangers are key to Arctic security today. She said in a time of rising global tensions, our collective security depends above all on the trust we place in each other, and our path forward lies in deepening the bonds of partnership between Indigenous and non-Indigenous peoples. Assembly of First Nations National Chief Cindy Woodhouse-Nepinak issued a statement saying the day must also be one of accountability, that reconciliation cannot be accomplished by announcements and promises. They broke ground symbolically on the Whale Sanctuary project on the Eastern Shore. There were various dignitaries on hand for the speeches and about a dozen protesters. The U.S.-based Whale Sanctuary project has faced a number of delays, not all of which have been sorted out. The project's chief executive says they won't be putting the nets in the water to close off the bay until the spring. The province says it's still working on details of the 20-year lease. But Charles Vinnick told CBC the groundbreaking was a significant milestone, and they're moving on after years of work, regulatory reviews, permitting processes, and so on. In sports at the World Cup, Japan beat Tunisia 4-0. Same score, Spain over Saudi Arabia. Belgium and Iran fought to a 0-0 draw. Uruguay and Cabo Verde had a 2-2 draw. And Egypt beat New Zealand 3-1. In baseball, the Blue Jays were rained out in Chicago. Mariners down to visiting Red Sox 3-1. Reds beat the Yankees 4-1. Now you're up to date. I'm Daryl Good.
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4: Well, we've got a mix of sun and cloud for today with a high of 18, partly cloudy this evening, a low of 9, cloudy for tomorrow, chance of showers in the afternoon, windy with gusts up to 40 kilometers an hour and a high of 20. It's 8:04 and it's 10 degrees.
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0: soda. Kim Mitchell, get your caffeine in there. It's 8:11, 10 degrees. Cheers to you. Maybe you're getting ready to drop the kids off at school. It is their final full week of school before grading day. If you can believe it, we're getting into the summer vacation. Lots of great music on the way. We've got the Rolling Stones. We've got Bare Naked Ladies coming up. Stevie Nicks with Tom Petty, Paul McCartney. Stick around.
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0: 94.9 The Wave. It's 8:21. My voice sounds very robotic. Screaming all weekend at baseball. It's 10 degrees and welcome to Monday. Now, if you were hitting the movies on, we were talking yesterday, a few of the girls on the team were talking yesterday about going to see Toy Story 5. It's number one at the box office. It cost, it brought in $160 million over the weekend. It cost $250 million to produce. It earned $152 million overseas. So it's $312 million. So it's reached its quota. I heard it was excellent. Scary Movie came in fifth. Backroom, $7.5 million. Also, we have Obsession coming in at number three. And Disclosure Day with 17 million. Maybe you saw one of those.
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3: Good morning. Frontline workers in Cape Breton are warning drug users of the increased risk of overdoses because of more powerful drugs on the streets. Christine Poirier at the Ally Center has been watching an epidemic of ODs in the Moncton area, where over 300 people have been treated in the past couple of weeks. That's because the street drugs there have been mixed with a veterinarian tranquilizer, which makes them far more powerful. Poirier tells the Post the main problem around here is fentanyl mixed in with the cocaine or crystal meth that are most common, making them much more potent than users are used to, raising concern about overdoses. She also says some tests have also turned up a sedative used by veterinarians in some batches of cocaine. Poirier is urging users don't do drugs alone and have naloxone on hand in case of an OD. The crew of a scallop dragger was rescued in the Bay of Fundy late last week by another dragger. Captain Blaine Hamilton was headed back to port when he got a phone call from an old friend on another boat. The Ocean Otter had caught fire and the crew needed help. Hamilton tells CBC it took about 45 minutes for him to get to the stricken boat, and they found the four crew hanging onto the stern where the smoke was thinnest. They quickly hauled them aboard the Loriot, and the flames then erupted on the Ocean Otter about 22 kilometers off Parker's Cove. The Transportation Safety Board's investigating. They broke ground symbolically on the Whale Sanctuary project on the eastern shore. There were various dignitaries on hand for the speeches and about a dozen protesters. The U.S.-based Whale Sanctuary projects faced a number of delays, but not all of which have been sorted out. The project's chief executive says they won't be putting nets in the water to close off the bay until the spring. They're still working on details as well of a 20-year lease with the province. But Charles Vinnick told CBC the groundbreaking was a significant milestone and they're moving on after years of work, regulatory reviews, permitting processes, and so on. Face-to-face negotiations by Vice President J.D. Vance and Iran's parliamentary speaker and the foreign minister didn't last very long on the weekend in Switzerland. While Vance called on the Iranians to build on the moment, back in Washington, President Donald Trump was busy posting more threats on social media, threatening to resume attacks on Iran because of its continuing support for Hezbollah. The terrorist group in Israel were still exchanging fire in southern Lebanon. And while Trump claimed the Strait of Hormuz is open, Iran said bluntly, no, it is not. In sports, Japan shut down Tunisia 4-0 at the World Cup. Spain beat Saudi Arabia, also 4-0. Belgium and Iran ended up 0-0. Uruguay and Cabo Verde had a 2-2 draw. And Egypt beat New Zealand 3-1. The Blue Jays were rained out in Chicago. Red Sox lost 3-1 in Seattle. Reds down the Yankees 4-1. Now you're up to date. I'm Daryl Good.
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6: Mix of sun and cloud for today with a high of 18. Partly cloudy this evening, a low of 9. Cloudy for tomorrow, chance of showers in the afternoon. Winds gusting up to 40 and a high of 20. It's 10 degrees and it's 8:33.
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0: 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Of course, summer solstice was yesterday. So we are officially in the summer season. 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

0: It's One Night Love Affair. It's Brian Adams. Good morning. We're heading into the 94.9 Minute Music Marathon. 8:51. You've got 9 minutes to get to work on time if you have to be there for 9 o'clock. And we've got Fuel Your Summer. 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

Little ditty about Jack and Diane on 94.9 The Wave as we roll into the 10 o'clock hour on this Monday. It's a beauty of a day. You know, first summer is here. It was the summer solstice yesterday. We're looking at 12 degrees and we're rolling into the 10 o'clock hour. Bit of a long set on the way. Here's the odds.

0: Gaynor with I Will Survive on 94.9 Wave. Lunch specials on the way. Weather check coming up. And don't forget to text the word vision to 595-1906 where you will be entered in to win a pair of Oakley sunglasses courtesy of our friends at McLeod Optical and Vision Center. Please include your first and last name, please. Vision. We're getting to the end of the month, so we'll be drawn for that soon. So 595-1906 to get those. To get those chances in.
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0: Mix of sun and cloud for today with a high of 18. Partly cloudy this evening and a low of 9. Cloudy for tomorrow. Chance of showers in the afternoon. Winds gusting up to 40 and a high of 10. It's 14 degrees. That's your weather. 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

0: Fox 20 and 3 a.m. I'm Heather. If you are celebrating a birthday today, first of all, happy birthday to ya. You're also celebrating with, let me see, Aaron Brockovich is 66, Cyndi Lauper is 73, Meryl Streep is 77. 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Hope you have your cake and eat it too.
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on the scope. He might feel that he should do something different than his daddy did. Farming, fishing, coal mining. 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

0: on the other side of Minglewood. And can't you see you're listening to 94.9 The Wave? Let's take a little look back what happened on this day in history. On this day in 1847, donuts were invented. Yep. Probably the best day. Also on this day in 1965, the Kellogg Company registered the trademark Pop-Tarts. I lived on Pop-Tarts when I was a kid. The apple ones. So delicious. It was also on this day, 1984, The Karate Kid, starring Ralph Macchio, opened in theaters. It was on this day, 1996, that Candace Cameron marries Montreal Canadiens hockey player Valerie Bure. Let's see. On this day in 2008, George Carlin passed away. I didn't know that, like, it just seems like a long time ago for that. Do you know what I mean? Like, it was only in 2008. That wasn't too long ago.
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2: 94.9 The Wave weather.
0: Mix of sun and cloud for today with a high of 18. Partly cloudy this evening and a low of 9. Cloudy for tomorrow. Chance of showers in the afternoon. Winds gusting up to 40 and a high of 10. It's 14 degrees. That's your weather. 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

0: Chris Isaac and Wicked Game on 94.9 The Wave. I'm Heather, and that does it for me on this Monday morning. Thanks for sharing it with me. I had a blast, as always. I am back tomorrow morning, bright and early, for Tuesday's edition of The Morning Show. I hope you have a wonderful day. Enjoy the sunshine. As always, stay safe, stay healthy, stay kind, and take care.
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5: A mix of sun and cloud for today with a high of 18, partly cloudy this evening, a low of 9, cloudy for tomorrow, chance of showers, winds gusting up to 40 kilometers an hour and a high of 20. That's your weather. 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
9: A mix of sun and cloud for today with a high of 18. Partly cloudy this evening, a low of 9. Cloudy for tomorrow, chance of showers. Winds gusting up to 40 kilometers an hour and a high of 20. That's your weather. 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

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The Parachute Club and Rise Up. Hello, good afternoon. It's MJ. We have Blondie coming up. Beautiful day today. John Gracie next. But first, ABBA, Mamma Mia, 94.9 The Wave.

94.9 The Wave. That's John Gracie. She's All I Got. Well, my daughter went to see Toy Story 5 over the weekend. Did you go see it? She said it made her very emotional. But you know what? The movie just smashed the box office. I'll give you more details coming up after Blondie. 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

0: 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Well, Disney and Pixar are unwrapping a major box office gift with Toy Story 5. Oh, yes, it did so well at the box office. In fact, according to estimates, it was headed toward the biggest domestic opening of the entire year so far, $160 million roughly. That's after the film notched the second biggest opening day of all time for an animated feature, with $71 million just behind The Incredibles Part 2. On Rotten Tomatoes, the audience was giving it a score of 95% and critics 94. So you know it's really good when, right? My daughter went to see it on the weekend. She said it made her emotional, but I mean, that's what it does, right? It kind of brings out those emotions. So again, Toy Story 5, a huge hit for Disney and Pixar. No surprise, Steven Spielberg's Disclosure Day coming in a close second. Coming up for us next on 94.9 The Wave, we'll hear from REM and Chilliwack.
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Chilliwack and My Girl, Gone, Gone, Gone, 94.9 The Wave. And Brian Adams coming up for us next. And here's a sentence I never thought I would say on the radio. China has unveiled a self-driving robot toilet. Details on that next.

0: 94.9 The Wave, Brian Adams and somebody. I'm MJ. And you know what? Sometimes I'm looking for stories to share here on our show, 94.9 The Wave. And then I come across this headline and think, oh boy, here's a good one. And here's a sentence I never thought I would be saying ever in my life. China has unveiled a self-driving robot toilet. Yeah. But you know what? This is going to be really good for people like seniors and people with mobility challenges. You press a button or you use a voice command and the toilet drives itself right to where you are. Maybe that's your bedside. After you're finished, you get a warm water wash, a hot air dry. Then it heads back to its docking station to empty itself, clean itself, refill itself, and recharge. Well, the price pretty hefty now, about $4,000. But hey, why not? We have robot vacuums, robot lawnmowers, and now a robot toilet. I actually think this is fantastic. It's going to be great for seniors and those with mobility issues, right? But hey, $4,000, a bit steep for now. Coming up next, we have Prince and Great Big C.
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6: A mix of sun and cloud for today with a high of 18. Partly cloudy this evening, a low of 9. Cloudy for tomorrow, chance of showers. Winds gusting up to 40 kilometers an hour and a high of 20. That's your weather. 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

0: Great Big Sea, Ordinary Day, 94.9 The Wave. Well, Raya was out in our McLeod Optical 94.9 The Wave summer cruiser all weekend long. And today's the day that it starts. Fuel your summer. We're giving away $250 in gas every single week. How do you enter to win? 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She'll tell you where she is. And then you find her, scan that QR code, and you're entered to win that contest. 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

Gowan, all the lovers in the world on 94.9 The Wave, 70s, 80s, and more. Did you hear about the whale sanctuary? Yes, one day it's a go, the next day, wait, pump the brakes. Well, what's happened recently? Yeah, it's very encouraging news. I'm going to tell you that coming up after Jimmy Buffett. Paul Jantz next, but first, Michael Sambello, Maniac, 94.9 The Wave.

0: The Wave, Jimmy Buffett with Margaritaville. I'm MJ, so I'm really excited about our Whale Sanctuary project. And if you're not familiar with it, ground has been broken. It happened earlier over the weekend. Ground's been broken on the planned Whale Sanctuary in Wine Harbor. The nonprofit project hopes to create a 40-hectare ocean refuge where whales and dolphins retired from marine parks can live out their lives. Okay, makes sense. It's going to be a beautiful thing. Now, supporters are calling it a compassionate next step for animals that can no longer be released into the wild. But not everybody is on board. Yeah, some nearby residents are raising concerns about the location, long-term funding, and whether or not taxpayers could eventually be on the hook. We aren't right now, not at all. The sanctuary still needs federal permits and to raise the money to build it. But organizers say they're determined to make it happen. So ground has been broken. But a lot of things are kind of still left in the balance. So we'll wait and see. I think it's going to be amazing if it does go ahead. Coming up for us next, Don Henley and Men Without Hats.
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10: 94.9 The Wave, weather. A mix of sun and cloud for today with a high of 18. Partly cloudy this evening, a low of 9. Cloudy for tomorrow, chance of showers. Winds gusting up to 40 kilometers an hour and a high of 20. That's your weather. 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

0: Blonde, Situation Critical, 94.9 The Wave. Coming up on MJ's Heroes, he is 22. He works full-time as a nurse, but by night, kind of a Batman. He cuts hair for free. Okay, I'm going to share his story coming up on MJ's Heroes next hour. We're also going to hear from Tom Cochran, Cindy Lauper, and ELO.
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0: not applied for bail, according to media reports. Their lawyers say they're awaiting disclosure of evidence from the Crown. Cape Breton police investigating shots fired at a home in Glace Bay. Officers responded to a call around 10 o'clock Friday night. Resident reported someone fired shots at the front of the house before driving away. No one was injured. Police believe the incident was isolated and that there's no further risk to the public. Investigators are now looking for a dark-colored four-door Cadillac with wraparound taillights and a loud exhaust. It was seen traveling in the area of McLeod's Road and Dominion Street during the evening of June 19th and multiple evenings prior to that. And anyone with information is asked to call police or Crime Stoppers. Mounties are searching for a Bedford man wanted on a province-wide arrest warrant. 35-year-old Matthew John Patrick Lapierre. He is facing four counts of failing to comply with a release order and two counts of failing to comply with a probation order. Police describe him as 5'9", 154 pounds, with dark brown hair and blue eyes. The Mounties say he has made several attempts to locate him. They're now asking for help from the public. Lunenburg District RCMP have charged a Pleasantville man after a violent assault in Wildville. Early on June 19th, a 43-year-old man was struck with a torque wrench and sprayed with bear spray during an altercation at a home on Findle Street. He suffered non-life-threatening injuries. The police say the suspect, who knows the victim, was arrested at the hospital where he was also being treated for minor injuries. 33-year-old Cody John Daniels is facing two counts of assault with a weapon, two counts of possession of a weapon for a dangerous purpose, and one count of assault causing bodily harm. He was released on conditions. He'll be back in court July 8th. Halifax's Auditor General has released two reports, one on capital budgeting and one on expenses from the mayor's office. The audit found gaps in the city's oversight, project prioritization, and cost estimates. The report includes nine recommendations that management has agreed to implement. The mayor's office audit examined four transactions at management's request. None complied with the city's procurement policy. Two invoices for legal services were paid without proper authorization. The mayor later repaid those costs. Two other procurements for consulting services did not follow competitive processes. All services were received. Both those reports are available online. The Competition Bureau has obtained court orders to expand its investigation into Sobeys' parent company, Empire, over the use of property controls. The Bureau is examining whether the company's practices harm competition in the grocery industry, which can lead to higher prices and less availability. The new orders require Empire to produce records and testimony about its practices across Canada. The Bureau previously focused on property controls in the Halifax area that allegedly kept other food retailers from leasing property near existing or former grocery locations. The investigation is ongoing. There is no finding of wrongdoing at this time. Bureau says property controls can make it difficult for new grocers to open stores. The national inflation rate spiked to 3.2% in May, up from 2.8% in April. Stats Can says gas prices that were up an average of 33% from the same month of last year drove the consumer price index higher in May. Fuel prices had an even greater impact on inflation in Atlantic Canada last month. Nova Scotia's inflation rate jumped from 4.3% in April to 5.2% in May, the highest in the country. Statistics Canada says the cost of food was also up 4.3% in May, driven by higher fruit and vegetable prices. Well, year over year, rental inflation slowed slightly to 3.5%, down from 3.6% in April. In sports, at World Cup play, Austria is taking on Argentina this hour. France is battling Iraq. Norway is playing Senegal tonight. And then Jordan and Algeria will be playing in the midnight game. And in baseball, the Blue Jays are hosting Houston. The Yankees are in Detroit and the Red Sox visit Colorado. And now you're up to date. I'm Sheldon McLeod.
1: 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Weather.
2: Partly cloudy this evening with a low of 9. Cloudy for tomorrow. Chance of showers in the afternoon. Winds gusting up to 40 kilometers an hour and a high of 20. Rain for Wednesday and a high of 13. That's your weather. 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

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Tom Cochran with Big League. Cyndi Lauper before that, coming up, Bare Naked Ladies and AVC and MJ's Heroes. Today, he's 22, works full-time as a nurse, and by night, he cuts hair for free. Kind of the Batman barber. Here's ELO.

0: the Bare Naked Ladies with Jane on 94.9 The Wave. It's time for MJ's Heroes, and I'm calling this guy the Batman Barber. Okay, he's 22, lives in Halifax, and he works full-time as a nurse. His name is David Arevalo. By day, he's a full-time nurse, but on the side, he's a barber. And once a month, he donates his time at Hope Cottage in Halifax. He gives free haircuts to people experiencing homelessness. He says a haircut is about so much more than just looking good. It's about making somebody feel like themselves again and reminding them that somebody cares enough to listen. He started cutting hair on his Dalhousie dorm, never imagining that it would lead to this. Today, he says the biggest reward isn't the haircut. It's giving people a chance to be seen and heard. As David puts it, quote, a haircut isn't just about hair. It's about making people feel like themselves again. David Arevalo is MJ's hero today, the Batman barber. Coming up for us next on 94.9 The Wave, we're going to hear from Filter and Harlequin.
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0: Superstitious Feeling, 94.9 The Wave. Well, are you feeling like it's feeling more like summer? It does kind of feel that way today, right? Tomorrow's high going up to 20 degrees with a chance of showers. 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Yeah, I'm going to go with all of it, except maybe gardening. I'm not a gardener, but everything else, oh yeah. 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
10: Partly cloudy this evening with a low of 9. Cloudy for tomorrow. Chance of showers in the afternoon. Winds gusting up to 40 kilometers an hour and a high of 20. Rain for Wednesday and a high of 13. That's your weather. 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

0: 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Coming up today, Madonna, Eric Carmen, also the Tenants, and our knuckleheads in the news today. We're going to Mississippi, where apparently nobody did their homework. I have four lawyers as our knuckleheads in the news. All coming up, 94.9 The Wave.
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3: Well, good afternoon. A Montreal police officer and a civilian are dead after a shooting in the city. Police say a suspect has also been killed and another officer was injured. Witnesses reported hearing dozens of shots fired in Montreal this morning. An emergency alert warned residents to stay indoors. Sections of an expressway, two metro lines were closed because of the incident. Quebec's domestic security minister says his thoughts are with the families of those who were injured or killed. The investigation is ongoing and few other details are being released at this time. Voters in the riding of Shettacamp-Margaree's Pleasant Bay are heading to the polls tomorrow for the provincial by-election. Polls are open from 8 in the morning till 8 at night. Four candidates on the ballot.

0: than 500 ballots being cast. It's almost 3 years since they stopped digging coal out of the Donkin mine. After a second roof fall within a month in July of 2023, the owners put the mine into an idle mode with just a skeleton crew in place to keep pumps and ventilation systems operating. Still, the Labor Department has cited the mine 6 times for safety violations. Councillor Stephen McNeil, who represents the area, wants to see the mine closed for good. McNeil telling CBC because of the safety violations and the history of mining disasters in the province, he'd like to see something else there. He says going back into production for coal from an environmental perspective may not be the avenue. Hopefully, he says, a new type of industry would see that site as an ideal location. A judge has stayed sexual assault charges against an RCMP officer, citing unreasonable delays. William McNutt was set to stand trial on charges including sexual assault, choking, and uttering threats. The trial was scheduled to begin more than 24 months after the charges were laid. The Supreme Court set an 18-month ceiling for provincial court trials. Judge Ian Hutchinson found the Crown did not justify the delay. McNutt's right to be tried within a reasonable time was violated, and the charges against him are now stayed, according to the decision. A publication ban protects the identity of the complainant. Defense lawyers in the case of a newborn baby found dead in woods near Halifax are still awaiting evidence from the Crown. Supreet Singh and Robin Deep Kaur are charged with concealing the death of a child and obstruction. The couple appeared by video in Halifax court this morning. Their case was adjourned until July 24th. The baby's remains were found in Goodwood on May 24th. The infant's mother, a relative of Singh, had died in hospital 3 days later. The legal aid defense lawyer says he hopes to receive autopsy results soon. More charges are possible depending on the medical examiner's findings. Well, since the Nova Scotia Fire School in Waverly shut down because of safety concerns, there's been nowhere for firefighters to train and get accredited. Adrian Van Sand, the chief of the Antigonish County Volunteer Fire Department, says he and the chiefs of other volunteer departments in the northeast part of the province are going to be setting up their own fire and rescue training center in Antigonish. Van de Sand tells Saltwire it'll be a full-service school offering level one courses to learn about fire behavior, forcible entry, using ladders, protective equipment, and hazardous materials. There'll be classroom space, a live burn unit, and a steel building where they can practice the various skills needed. The plan to hire 2 full-time instructors who will be sent away to get the necessary qualifications to run the school, with fundraising efforts already underway. Labor Department says it may lift the stop work order on the firefighter school and has contacted a private safety and emergency response training provider, but there's no date on reopening the Waverly school. Celtic Colors International Festival is celebrating 30 years with a lineup of more than 50 concerts across Cape Breton. The festival runs October 9th to the 17th. Organizers have announced performers from Scotland, Ireland, and the United States, and across Canada. The event is kicking off in Port Hawkesbury, wrapping up in Sydney. This year's festival also features more than 275 community cultural experiences, including square dances, workshops, and community meals, with tickets going on sale July 7th. 2 Cape Breton drivers are set to compete in the Atlantic Driving Championship coming up tomorrow night in Summerside. Mark Pezzarello of New Waterford has finished 6th in the event in 2022. He says he's aggressive and hopes to pick the right horses. Zachary Mullins of Inverness will make his first appearance in the championship. Now, the 26-year-old tells Post Media it's an honor to compete against some of the top drivers in the region. The 8-race event begins at 6 o'clock at the Red Shores Racetrack and Casino. Top 2 drivers will advance to the national championship in Ontario next month. In sports, at the World Cup, it's France battling Iraq tonight at 6, Norway versus Senegal at 9, and Jordan and Algeria play at midnight. Baseball, Blue Jays host Houston, the Yankees are in Detroit, and the Red Sox are visiting Colorado. And now you're up to date. I'm Sheldon McLeod.
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4: Partly cloudy this evening with a low of 9.

0: Cloudy for tomorrow. Chance of showers in the afternoon. Winds gusting up to 40 kilometers an hour and a high of 20. Rain for Wednesday and a high of 13. That's your weather. 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

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Mary Carmen, make me lose control. I'm MJ, Culture Club. Coming up, also the Tenants, but first, Miami Sound Machine.

0: 94.9 The Wave with the tenants and sheriff. It's time for Knuckleheads in the News. But first, a big thank you to Sydney Memorial Chapel for powering up our All Ladies Feel Good Drive Home. All right, Knuckleheads, today, well, I have four lawyers as knuckleheads. A courtroom in Mississippi. There was a lawsuit against the city of Aberdeen, and it was thrown out after a federal judge discovered that both sides, it wasn't even just not the plaintiff, not the defense, it was both sides, had filed legal documents using AI. Yeah, they didn't write it up themselves. And both included court cases that were completely made up. That's right. Two lawyers for the plaintiff and two lawyers for the city all cited fake legal cases that never existed. The judge wasn't buying the excuse that they didn't know AI could invent information. Yeah, it can. She tossed the case and fined all four attorneys thousands of dollars. Moral of the story is that AI can be an incredible tool. It really can be. But if you're a lawyer, maybe don't let ChatGPT pass the bar exam for you. That's our knuckleheads in the news. Coming up next, Toronto and Blue Swede.
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0: 94.9 The Wave with Alanis Morissette and You Learn. Happy birthday to you if it is your special day. Meryl Streep. Full name, Mary Louise Streep. She is 77. Cyndi Lauper. Take a guess how old Cyndi Lauper is. Did you guess 73? I wouldn't have either if it wasn't in front of me. Dan Brown, the author of Da Vinci Code and Angels and Demons, he is 62. Amy Brenneman, also 62. And finally, Stephen Page, the ex-Bare Naked Ladies, he is 56 today. Our birthday club with Heather, that you'll find that on our website, 949thewave.com. If you want to get a special birthday wish on the air with Heather, and you can also win some cupcakes, compliments of Cass's Kitchen, 188 Charlotte Street. Coming up next, Len and Kenny Loggins.
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6: 94.9 The Wave weather.
7: Partly cloudy this evening with a low of 9. Cloudy for tomorrow. Chance of showers in the afternoon. Winds gusting up to 40 kilometers an hour and a high of 20. Rain for Wednesday and a high of 13. That's your weather. 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

0: sweet, hooked on a feeling, 94.9 The Wave, and that is it for me. Next hour, we have George Harrison coming up, also Nick Gilder and Eddie Grant. I'm MJ. Have a wonderful evening. Thank you for listening on 94.9 The Wave.
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0: 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Weather.
4: Partly cloudy this evening with a low of 9. Cloudy for tomorrow. Chance of showers in the afternoon. Winds gusting up to 40 kilometers an hour and a high of 20. Rain for Wednesday and a high of 13. That's your weather. 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